0: luistert naar Radio 2 Relax. Radio 2
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0: 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Radio
2: 2. I'm imagining a lot of happy people. And most of you are with someone you love. Well, you are the lucky ones. All over the world there are lots of people who are alone tonight. I imagine most of us have been in that situation at some time or another. I know I have. Recently I heard a most beautiful song with a dynamic lyric that really expresses this feeling of loneliness. It means a lot to me personally, and I'd like to share it with you. I think you'll see what I mean.

0: 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What do you
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0: Certain it happens

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1: La-da-da-da. 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

0: is the intergalactic operator. Can I help you?
1: Yes. I'm trying to reach Flight Commander P.R. Johnson on Mars Flight 247.
0: Very well. 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You're through.
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Button up your lips. Walking, walking in the rain.

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But most of the time I spent behind these county bars.